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1: The trial has begun in Paris for 14 men facing smuggling-related charges. It relates to an accident involving at least 31 migrants and asylum seekers who were trying to reach the United Kingdom in November 2021. 27 people died after their inflatable dinghy deflated in one of the world's busiest shipping lanes. The victims were mostly Iraqi Kurds, but also included nationals from Afghanistan, Ethiopia, Egypt and Vietnam, aged between 7 and 46. Investigators say Afghan and Iraqi Kurdish migrant smuggling networks organised the crossing to the UK from camps in northern France. The 14 defendants faced charges including manslaughter and facilitating illegal immigration as part of an organised gang. Only 9 suspects were present at the opening of the trial in a Paris court yesterday. The trial is expected to last 3 weeks. Two far-right activists have gone on trial in Paris over the 2022 killing of Argentine rugby international Federico Martin Aramburu after a late-night argument turned violent. Aramburu, who was 42, was with another player sitting at a brasserie in Paris when they argued with the two defendants, Loïc Lepriol and Romain Bouvier. After the sportsman left, the two accused are suspected of having fired several shots at Aramburu, who died of his wounds. And France will launch a process to ban products from Israeli settlements in the occupied West Bank, the Foreign Minister Jean-Noël Barrot has announced. It comes amid rising violence that has further undermined prospects for a two-state solution with the Palestinians. WRP News, I'm Paul Manat.
2: After 2 long years away, the legendary Techno Parade makes its massive comeback on Saturday, September 19th. This year, we are throwing down a historic celebration. 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Follow the bass down the grand boulevards of the 11th arrondissement, all the way to the epic finale at Place de la Nation. The parade will end at 6 p.m., but more events are planned all night.

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Now, in the fall of 2025, the band The Fray filled up the Olympia very quickly, so they're doing it again this year. So you can get your tickets for Tuesday, November 3rd, and go and see The Fray also at the Olympia here in Paris. 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
1: France's main far-right party has expelled a member who is a policeman. It comes after body cam footage of him making racist comments sparked outrage ahead of next year's presidential elections in France. France's anti-fraud and health agencies are recalling more than 250,000 condoms that could be defective. It said that the majority were sold online via major marketplaces by Asian vendors. Of the roughly 260,000 contraceptives being recalled, authorities said around 1,000 boxes had already been sold. The anti-fraud agency said the condoms lacked the required CE marking that designates that a product conforms with the standards of the European Economic Area Trading Zone. And drinking this year's champagne might give you a hefty headache, as France's record heat waves are forcing some producers to up the alcohol levels. French authorities have allowed champagne houses to make their bubbly with alcohol content of up to 15%. That's a historic first for a wine usually limited to 13%. Growers had to harvest exceptionally early this year, as extreme heat sped the buildup of sugar and hence natural alcohol production in the grapes. That's according to the Comité Champagne Industry Association. WRP News, I'm Paul McNally.
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1: France's main far-right party has expelled a member who is a policeman. It comes after body cam footage of him making racist comments sparked outrage ahead of next year's presidential elections in France. France's anti-fraud and health agencies are recalling more than 250,000 condoms that could be defective. It said that the majority were sold online via major marketplaces by Asian vendors. Of the roughly 260,000 contraceptives being recalled, authorities said around 1,000 boxes had already been sold. The anti-fraud agency said the condoms lacked the required CE marking that designates that a product conforms with the standards of the European Economic Area Trading Zone. And drinking this year's champagne might give you a hefty headache, as France's record heat waves are forcing some producers to up the alcohol levels. French authorities have allowed champagne houses to make their bubbly with alcohol content of up to 15%. That's a historic first for a wine usually limited to 13%. Growers had to harvest exceptionally early this year, as extreme heat sped the buildup of sugar and hence natural alcohol production in the grapes. That's according to the Comité Champagne Industry Association. WRP News, I'm Paul McNally.
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Gavin DeGraw will be in concert in Paris on October 9th. If you're not familiar with Gavin DeGraw, I'm sure you know this song. Find him in Paris on October 9th.

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2: France's main far-right party has expelled a member who is a policeman. It comes after body cam footage of him making racist comments sparked outrage ahead of next year's presidential elections in France. France's anti-fraud and health agencies are recalling more than 250,000 condoms that could be defective. It said that the majority were sold online via major marketplaces by Asian vendors. Of the roughly 260,000 contraceptives being recalled, authorities said around 1,000 boxes had already been sold. The anti-fraud agency said the condoms lacked the required CE marking that designates that a product conforms with the standards of the European Economic Area Trading Zone. And drinking this year's champagne might give you a hefty headache, as France's record heat waves are forcing some producers to up the alcohol levels. French authorities have allowed champagne houses to make their bubbly with alcohol content of up to 15%. That's a historic first for a wine usually limited to 13%. Growers had to harvest exceptionally early this year, as extreme heat sped the build-up of sugar, and hence natural alcohol production, in the grapes. That's according to the Comité Champagne Industry Association. WRP News, I'm Paul McNally.
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This is WRP's concert update with a date to remember. October 9th, Jill Scott will come from the US to perform her To Whom It May Concern tour here in Paris. Get your tickets today. 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

0: 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Next.
1: France's main far-right party has expelled a member who is a policeman. It comes after body cam footage of him making racist comments sparked outrage ahead of next year's presidential elections in France. France's anti-fraud and health agencies are recalling more than 250,000 condoms that could be defective. It said that the majority were sold online via major marketplaces by Asian vendors. Of the roughly 260,000 contraceptives being recalled, authorities said around 1,000 boxes had already been sold. The anti-fraud agency said the condoms lacked the required CE marking that designates that a product conforms with the standards of the European Economic Area Trading Zone. And drinking this year's champagne might give you a hefty headache, as France's record heat waves are forcing some producers to up the alcohol levels. French authorities have allowed champagne houses to make their bubbly with alcohol content of up to 15%. That's a historic first for a wine usually limited to 13%. Growers had to harvest exceptionally early this year, as extreme heat sped the build-up of sugar and hence natural alcohol production in the grapes. That's according to the Comité Champagne Industry Association. WRP News, I'm Paul McNally.
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1: France's main far-right party has expelled a member who is a policeman. It comes after body cam footage of him making racist comments sparked outrage ahead of next year's presidential elections in France. France's anti-fraud and health agencies are recalling more than 250,000 condoms that could be defective. It said that the majority were sold online via major marketplaces by Asian vendors. Of the roughly 260,000 contraceptives being recalled, authorities said around 1,000 boxes had already been sold. The anti-fraud agency said the condoms lacked the required CE marking that designates that a product conforms with the standards of the European Economic Area Trading Zone. And drinking this year's champagne might give you a hefty headache, as France's record heat waves are forcing some producers to up the alcohol levels. French authorities have allowed champagne houses to make their bubbly with alcohol content of up to 15%. That's a historic first for a wine usually limited to 13%. Growers had to harvest exceptionally early this year, as extreme heat sped the buildup of sugar and hence natural alcohol production in the grapes. That's according to the Comité Champagne Industry Association. WRP News, I'm Paul McNally.
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It's Khalid. He'll be here at the Zenith La Villette in Paris on October 21st. So please get your tickets. The name of his tour is called It's Always Summer Somewhere. 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

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And I help with the lease. 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
1: France's main far-right party has expelled a member who is a policeman. It comes after body cam footage of him making racist comments sparked outrage ahead of next year's presidential elections in France. France's anti-fraud and health agencies are recalling more than 250,000 condoms that could be defective. It said that the majority were sold online via major marketplaces by Asian vendors. Of the roughly 260,000 contraceptives being recalled, authorities said around 1,000 boxes had already been sold. The anti-fraud agency said the condoms lacked the required CE marking that designates that a product conforms with the standards of the European Economic Area Trading Zone. And drinking this year's champagne might give you a hefty headache, as France's record heat waves are forcing some producers to up the alcohol levels. French authorities have allowed champagne houses to make their bubbly with alcohol content of up to 15%. That's a historic first for a wine usually limited to 13%. Growers had to harvest exceptionally early this year, as extreme heat sped the buildup of sugar and hence natural alcohol production in the grapes. That's according to the Comité Champagne Industry Association. WRP News, I'm Paul McNally.
2: This summer, the Centre d'Art in Aix-en-Provence is hosting Paul McCartney Rearview Mirror, photographs December 1963 to February 1964, an exhibition running until the 27th of September. The exhibition features more than 250 photographs taken by McCartney himself at the height of Beatlemania, offering a look at one of the most extraordinary moments in music history. From dressing rooms and hotel rooms to fans waiting outside venues, there are images captured by one of the Beatles experiencing it from the inside. The photographs have already drawn huge crowds in London and New York, and this is one of the few chances to see them in France. The exhibition is housed in the elegant 18th century Hôtel de Caumont, one of Provence's most beautiful mansions, complete with formal gardens and a café where you can linger after your visit. Whether you're a lifelong Beatles fan or simply curious about one of the defining cultural moments of the 20th century, it's a fascinating glimpse behind the scenes of music history. 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
1: France's main far-right party has expelled a member who is a policeman. It comes after body cam footage of him making racist comments sparked outrage ahead of next year's presidential elections in France. France's anti-fraud and health agencies are recalling more than 250,000 condoms that could be defective. It said that the majority were sold online via major marketplaces by Asian vendors. Of the roughly 260,000 contraceptives being recalled, authorities said around 1,000 boxes had already been sold. The anti-fraud agency said the condoms lacked the required CE marking that designates that a product conforms with the standards of the European Economic Area Trading Zone. And drinking this year's champagne might give you a hefty headache, as France's record heat waves are forcing some producers to up the alcohol levels. French authorities have allowed champagne houses to make their bubbly with alcohol content of up to 15%. That's a historic first for a wine usually limited to 13%. Growers had to harvest exceptionally early this year, as extreme heat sped the buildup of sugar and hence natural alcohol production in the grapes. That's according to the Comité Champagne Industry Association. WRP News, I'm Paul McNally.
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